and wanna grab an old squeeze real tight. Who's gonna be the one to save you from yourself? If you wanna take a bite, you don't baby, please you baby, want you say you got to get some. Caught up in the charms that I really don't think it's not. There's nowhere to run. Just another fish to bit the worm on the hook of my line. Yeah, I took a win. Do the wrong call, chance, break my heart with SES and plenty.